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1: Thank you so much. You're very kind. Now we'd like to do Evil Woman for you.

Grupo Shopping. Hacemos radio. Somos Radio Shopping. 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